night someone asked me what I felt when I left you, and I couldn't remember. I didn't know.

Nothing major to report on Slovenian roads at the moment. 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

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We wish you a safe and pleasant journey. 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

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We wish you a safe and pleasant journey. 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

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We wish you a safe and pleasant journey. 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

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That's eastbound, going from Ljubljana Bizovik towards the A2 motorway that's in the direction of Croatia Zagreb. We wish you a safe and pleasant journey. 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

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Have a safe drive. 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
1: Good morning. A broken down vehicle is reported on the A1 highway from Ljubljana towards Maribor. A broken down vehicle is reported on the A1 highway from Ljubljana towards Maribor between the tunnel

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1: A broken down vehicle is obstructing traffic on the A1 highway from Ljubljana towards Maribor between the tunnel Split Tovarje and Golo Rebro. Be so careful there.
2: Pokvarjeno vozilo še vedno ovira promet na Štajerski avtocesti pred predorom Pletovarje v smeri Maribora. 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

0: It's almost 7. 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
1: The Public Finance Oversight Commission yesterday called on the government to present measures with which it intends to cover the shortfall in the national budget and in the health and pension coffers. The government should also provide an explanation on how it intends to monitor the effects of the bill and how it would respond if the measures to that effect do not meet the desired goals. Coalition members of parliament did not attend the session. Romania's nominee for Prime Minister, Siegfried Muresan, has said he will attempt to form a government with a coalition involving three parties. Muresan, who is a member of the center-right Nationalist Liberal Party and the European Parliament, says he will try to form a government with his party, the Save Romanian Union, and the ethnic Hungarian UDMR party. These three parties do not currently have a parliamentary majority, meaning he will need support from other politicians for his proposed government to pass. US President Donald Trump has announced that he is immediately banning CNN, MS Now, and Politico from the White House. In a post on Truth Social, Trump yesterday said that the outlets constantly write or report fiction or lies about his administration, although he provided no examples. CNN swiftly slammed the move as an illegal assault on American press freedoms. The move by Trump is likely to be met with legal challenges. The weather today will start out mostly cloudy, but the clouds will subside towards the afternoon. The daily highs will range from 20 to 25 degrees and up to 27 degrees at the coast.
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1: A broken down vehicle is reported on the Eastern Maribor bypass at the junction Slunica, that is if you're going towards Austria. Also an object is reported also on the Eastern Maribor bypass between the junction Slunica and the entry Maribor Center. Be extra careful there.
2: Previdno, predmet je na vozišču, promet je oviran na vzhodni mariborski obvoznici med Slivnico in Mariborom center proti Dragočovi. Vozite previdno.
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1: Well, it's fairly mixed start to the weekend across Europe this morning, with clouds in the north and east, while parts of west and south are enjoying sunshine. But let's take a closer look at the weather chart, and as always, we'll start in northern Europe. Cloudy skies are being reported across the north, with temperatures ranging from 11 in Oslo to 12 in Helsinki and 14 in Copenhagen. Moving to the west, Paris and Brussels are waking up to sunny skies and temperatures of around 15 degrees, while London is a little warmer at 18 degrees, although rain is currently falling there. In southern Europe, it's a much brighter picture. Rome and Athens are both enjoying clear skies and 21 degrees, while it's a little colder in Sarajevo at 15 degrees this morning. And finally, let's take a look at eastern Europe. Kiev and Minsk are both waking up under cloudy skies with temperatures of 15 and 10 degrees respectively. Bucharest, meanwhile, is enjoying a sunny start to the day with 14 degrees.
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3: Vaš naslednji poslovni partner je morda samo en dober pogovor stran. 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
2: V prometu ni več nobenih posebnosti, poteka tekoče, srečno in varno vožnjo še naprej.

0: Members of Parliament call for measures to cover potential shortfall caused by omnibus bill. I'm Tina La. Good morning.
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0: The Public Finance Oversight Commission yesterday called on the government to present measures with which it intends to cover the shortfall in the national budget and in the health and pension coffers. This is in the event that the emergency omnibus bill is enacted. The government should also provide an explanation on how it intends to monitor the effects of the bill and how it would respond if the measures to that effect do not meet the desired goals. Coalition members of parliament did not attend the session. Romania's nominee for Prime Minister, Siegfried Muresan, has said he will attempt to form a government with a coalition involving three parties. Now he has 10 days to present a cabinet to Parliament and seek a vote of confidence. Muresan, who is a member of the center-right Nationalist Liberal Party and the European Parliament, says he will try to form a government with his party, the Save Romanian Union and the ethnic Hungarian UDMR party. These three parties do not currently have a parliamentary majority, meaning he will need support from other politicians for his proposed government to pass. U.S. President Donald Trump has announced that he is immediately banning CNN, MS Now and Politico from the White House. In a post on Truth Social, Trump yesterday said that the outlets constantly write or report fiction or lies about his administration, although he provided no examples. CNN swiftly slammed the move as an illegal assault on American press freedoms. The move by Trump is likely to be met with legal challenges. The weather today will start out mostly cloudy, but the clouds will subside towards the afternoon. The daily highs will range from 20 to 25 degrees and up to 27 degrees at the coast.
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0: A broken-down vehicle is obstructing traffic on the eastern Maribor bypass at the junction Sliunica. Be extra careful there.
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1: There are currently no major delays or obstructions reported on Slovenia's highways.
2: V prometu ni nobenih večjih posebnosti, srečno in varno pot še naprej.
0: The most up-to-date traffic info in Slovenia. If you're driving, make sure to stay focused on the road. 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
1: A longer delay is now reported on the A1 highway from Maribor towards Ljubljana between the tunnel Trojane and the entry Blagovica. The delay is also reported in the tunnel Trojane. A shorter delay is reported on the same A1 highway towards Ljubljana, but that is between the entries Domžale and Ljubljana Šentjakob. Also, a broken down vehicle is reported on the A2 highway, that is from Obrežje towards Ljubljana, before the tunnel Debeli Hrib.
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1: Members of Parliament call for measures to cover potential shortfall caused by omnibus bill. I'm Tina La. Good morning.
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1: The Public Finance Oversight Commission yesterday called on the government to present measures with which it intends to cover the shortfall in the national budget and in the health and pension coffers. This is in the event that the emergency omnibus bill is enacted. The government should also provide an explanation on how it intends to monitor the effects of the bill and how it would respond if the measures to that effect do not meet the desired goals. Coalition members of parliament did not attend the session. Romania's nominee for prime minister, Siegfried Muresan, has said he will attempt to form a government with a coalition involving three parties. Now he has 10 days to present a cabinet to parliament and seek a vote of confidence. I am aware that Romania needs a serious and credible government as soon as possible. A government that continues the reform measures, projects, programs. I know Romania is more stable today, stronger than in the previous years, and we have to continue on this road. Muresan, who is a member of the center-right Nationalist Liberal Party and the European Parliament, says he will try to form a government with his party, the Save Romanian Union, and the Ethnic Hungarian UDMR party. These three parties do not currently have a parliamentary majority, meaning he will need support from other politicians for his proposed government to pass. U.S. President Donald Trump has announced that he is immediately banning CNN, MS Now, and Politico from the White House. In a post on Truth Social, Trump yesterday said that the outlets constantly write or report fiction or lies about his administration, although he provided no examples. CNN swiftly slammed the move as an illegal assault on American press freedoms. The move by Trump is likely to be met with legal challenges. The weather today will start out mostly cloudy, but the clouds will subside towards the afternoon. The daily highs will range from 20 to 25 degrees and up to 27 degrees at the coast.
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1: A longer delay is reported on the A1 highway from Maribor towards Ljubljana between the tunnel Trojane and the entry Blagovica. Also, a broken down vehicle is reported there before the tunnel Podmil, so be extra careful. A shorter delay, a 10-minute delay, is reported also on the A1 highway towards Ljubljana between the entries Domžale and Ljubljana Šent Jakob. A broken down vehicle is reported also on the A1 highway from Ljubljana towards Maribor before the exit Dramlje, as well as on the A2 highway from Obrežje towards Ljubljana before the tunnel Debeli Hrib.
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1: A broken down vehicle is reported on the A1 highway from Ljubljana towards Maribor before the exit Dramlje. And another broken down vehicle is reported on the same A1 highway but in the other direction, that is towards Ljubljana, before the tunnel Podmil. Be extra careful there. In the direction towards Ljubljana, also a 10-minute for the tunnel Podmil. Be extra careful there. In the direction towards Ljubljana, also a 10-minute delay is reported between the tunnel Trojane

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1: Two runover animals are reported on the main road from Isola towards Koper. One is at the tunnel Makovec and another one before the entry Koper Center Slouček. Be extra careful there. A broken down vehicle is still reported on the A1 highway from Ljubljana towards Maribor before the exit Dramlje. And another one if you're going in the other direction, that is from Maribor towards Ljubljana before the tunnel Podmil. Delays are also reported if you're going towards Ljubljana, that is before the tunnel Trojana and the entry Blagovica, as well as between the entries Domžale and Ljubljana-Šentjakob.
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1: 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I'm Tina Lah. Good morning.
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1: U.S. President Donald Trump has signed a sweeping sanctions bill taking aim at Russia's economy by punishing major purchasers of its oil and gas. The bill, passed by the U.S. House of Representatives earlier this week, gives Trump's broad powers to levy tariffs of up to 100% on the top five purchasers of Russian oil and gas, most significantly China and India. At Trump's behest, the bill also extends to Iran's energy and weapons sectors. Data from the Center for Research on Energy and Clean Air shows that China accounted for 50% of Russian crude exports between December 22 and August 26, followed by India at 37%. Romania's nominee for Prime Minister, Siegfried Muresan, has said he will attempt to form a government with a coalition involving three parties. Now he has 10 days to present a cabinet to Parliament and seek a vote of confidence. I am aware that Romania needs a serious and credible government as soon as possible. A government that continues the reform measures, projects, programs. I know Romania is more stable today, stronger than in the previous years, and we have to continue on this road. Muresan, who is a member of the center-right Nationalist Liberal Party and the European Parliament, says he will try to form a government with his party, the Save Romanian Union, and the ethnic Hungarian UDMR party. These three parties do not currently have a parliamentary majority, meaning he will need support from other politicians for his proposed government to pass. U.S. President Donald Trump has announced that he is immediately banning CNN, MS Now, and Politico from the White House. In a post on Truth Social, Trump yesterday said that the outlets constantly write or report fiction or lies about his administration, although he provided no examples. CNN swiftly slammed the move as an illegal assault on American press freedoms. The move by Trump is likely to be met with legal challenges. The weather today will start out mostly cloudy, but the clouds will subside towards the afternoon. The daily highs will range from 20 to 25 degrees and up to 27 degrees at the coast.
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1: A run-over animal is reported on the main road from Izola towards Koper before the entry Koper Center Slavček. Also, an object is reported on the A2 highway, that is from Ljubljana towards Obrežje between the entries Dobruška Vas and Kronovo, and a broken-down vehicle is reported on the A1 highway from Ljubljana towards Maribor before the exit Dramlje. Some delays are also reported on the A4 highway, that is from the border crossing Gruškovje-Macelj towards Maribor between the entries Latulice and Marieta, as well as on the A1 highway from Maribor towards Ljubljana between the tunnel Trojana and the entry Blagovica, and also between the entries Domžale and Ljubljana Šentjakob.
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1: A run over animal is reported on the main road Isola Cooper before the entry Cooper Center Slouček. Be extra careful there. Also, an object is still reported on the A2 highway from Ljubljana towards Obrežje between the entries Dobruška Vas and Kronovo, and a broken down vehicle is obstructing traffic on the A1 highway from Ljubljana towards Maribor between the rest stop Tepanje and the entry Slovenska Bistrica Jug. Some delays are also

0: 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Slovenia Facts. Did you know?
1: Slovenes are extremely smart. In the PISA 2018 rankings of average scores in reading, mathematics, and science, Slovenes outperformed every single one of their neighbors and scored higher than countries like Germany and the United States. The test was taken by 600,000 students around the world from 79 different countries. The 15-year-olds were taken at random from different schools, and Slovenian teenagers showed their stuff. A+.

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And something happened.

0: Trump signs sweeping Russia sanction bill. I'm Tina Lah. Good morning.
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0: US President Donald Trump has signed a sweeping sanctions bill taking aim at Russia's economy by punishing major purchasers of its oil and gas. The bill, passed by the US House of Representatives earlier this week, gives Trump's broad powers to levy tariffs of up to 100% on the top five purchasers of Russian oil and gas, most significantly China and India. At Trump's behest, the bill also extends to Iran's energy and weapons sectors. Data from the Center for Research on Energy and Clean Air shows that China accounted for 50% of Russian crude exports between December 22 and August 26, followed by India at 37%. Ukrainian President Volodymyr Zelensky yesterday welcomed the leaders and representatives of Romania, Serbia, Poland, Slovakia and the Czech Republic, Austria and Hungary to work on deepening cooperation.
2: Our eight countries present a common investment portfolio of 95 projects worth around 40 billion euros. For the first time, the Carpathian macro region is presenting itself as one market with one investment portfolio. And today, more than 50 agreements worth over 1 billion euros are prepared for signing.
0: The European Union was also involved in the talks. It comes amid increasing concerns over Russia ramping up hybrid threats, including sabotage, cyber attacks, disinformation and potential drone and incursions into NATO territory. As the summit kicked off, Zelensky announced that Ukraine has secured 3.3 billion euros from an EU financial support package to strengthen Ukraine's defense capabilities. The Parliamentary Commission for Oversight of Intelligence and Security Services has unanimously urged the government to examine whether Israeli citizens who also hold Slovenian citizenship, as well as Israeli citizens with residence permits in Slovenia, pose a security risk through activities abroad. The checks should focus on possible links to foreign intelligence and security services or other organizations whose activities could threaten Slovenia's interests, including through companies or other legal entities. The move comes after the government last week ordered intelligence and security services to examine whether there were grounds to revoke the citizenship of Russian nationals who obtained Slovenian citizenship through exceptional naturalization from 2015 onwards. The weather today started out mostly cloudy, but the clouds will subside towards the afternoon. The daily highs will range from 20 to 25 degrees and up to 27 degrees at the coast.
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0: An accident occurred on the A1 highway from Ljubljana towards Koper between the entry units and the rest stop at Rabar Komanda. Be extra careful there. Also, a broken down vehicle is reported on the same A1 highway, but from Ljubljana towards Maribor between the rest stop Tepanje and the entry Slovenska Bistrica Jug. Some delays are also reported on this highway, but in the other direction, from Maribor towards Ljubljana before the entry Trojane. Heavy traffic is reported also on the A1 highway from Ljubljana towards Koper, that is between the entries Dragomir and Vrhnika, as well as between the entries Unec and Postojna, and also on the main roads Šmarje Koper, Izola Jagodje and Lesce Bled.
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1: One lane is closed due to a broken down vehicle on the A2 highway from Ljubljana towards Karavanka, Austria, between the entry Lesse and the gallery Moste. Also, another broken down vehicle is reported on the same A2 highway, but in the other direction, that is from Karavanka towards Ljubljana, between the entries Ljubljana Šmartno and Ljubljana Brod. Also, another broken down vehicle is obstructing traffic still on the A1 highway from Ljubljana towards Maribor, between the rest stop Tepanje and the entry Slovenska Bistrica Jug. Also, some delays are reported on this highway, but in the other direction, from Maribor towards Ljubljana, between the entries Trojane and Blagovica. Delays are reported also on the coastal part of the A1 highway.

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1: A broken down vehicle is still obstructing traffic on the A2 highway from Karavanke, Austria towards Ljubljana between the entries Ljubljana-Šmartno and Ljubljana-Brod. Also, another broken down vehicle is still reported on the A1 highway from Ljubljana towards Maribor between the rest stop Tepanje and the entry Slovenska Bistrica-Jug. On the same A1 highway, we have some delays reported if you're going towards Ljubljana, that is between the entry Trojane and the tunnel Podmil, as well as between the entries Domžale and Ljubljana. Heavy traffic is reported also on the coastal part of the A1 highway, that is from Ljubljana towards Koper, between the junction Kozarje and the entry Dragomer, as well as between the entries Unec and Postojna. Some heavy traffic is also reported on the main roads Šmarje, Koper, Izola, Jagodje and Lesce, Bled.
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1: An object is reported on the A1 highway from Ljubljana towards Maribor at the exit Sint Rupert. Be extra careful there. And a broken down vehicle is reported on the same A1 highway, but between the rest stop Tepanjenda and Čislavinska Bistrica Jug. Also, another broken down vehicle is obstructing traffic on the coastal part of the A1 highway, that is from Koper towards Ljubljana, between the entries Vrhnika and Dragomer. 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
1: A broken down vehicle is obstructing traffic on the A1 highway from Ljubljana towards Maribor between the rest stop Tepane and the entry Slovenska Bistrica Jug. And some delays are also reported on the same A1 highway, but in the other direction, that is towards Ljubljana, between the entry Strojana and Blagovica. Also, delays are reported on the coastal part of the A1 highway from Ljubljana towards Koper, that is between the entries Unec and Postojna, and also in the other direction, that is towards Ljubljana, between the entries Vrhnika and Drago. Also, a broken down vehicle is reported at the exit Vrhnika, so be extra careful there. Some heavy traffic is also reported on the main roads Šmarje, Koper, Izola, Jagodje and Lesce, Bled.
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1: If you're looking for something to do tonight, here are a few music events happening around Slovenia. First, heading to Velenje, where the city is celebrating its municipal holiday with a special concert at Vista, the beach by Lake Velenje. Tonight's lineup features the bands Pepeo in Kri and Joke Around.

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The 14th Grosuplje u Jeseni festival continues tonight with a special concert evening featuring the group Društvo mrtvih pesnikov, followed by Vlado Kreslin and Mali Bugovi.

Head to Taborska cesta in Grosuplje with the music starting at 7:30. And finally, the concert cycle Summer in Šiška is wrapping up tonight with a free open-air concert featuring Linija 6 and Joko.

0: The concert starts at 8 p.m. at Kino Šiška in Ljubljana. 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
1: US and Denmark reach a deal over Greenland. I'm Tina La. Good afternoon.
0: This is Radio SI News.
1: The U.S. and Denmark have announced a deal on Greenland's security, resolving a diplomatic dispute sparked by President Donald Trump's threats to seize the territory by force. Denmark's prime minister said the deal strengthens security in the Arctic and the North Atlantic area, but did not address specifics in the agreement that Trump mentioned in a social media post. The deal comes after months of threats by Trump to take Greenland over national security concerns, citing its strategic location for defense purposes and its mineral wealth. No text of the agreement has been released so far. Ukrainian President Volodymyr Zelensky yesterday welcomed the leaders and representatives of Romania, Serbia, Poland, Slovakia and the Czech Republic, Austria and Hungary to work on deepening cooperation.
2: Our eight countries present a common investment portfolio of 95 projects worth around 40 billion euros. For the first time, the Carpathian macro-region is presenting itself as one market with one investment portfolio. And today, more than 50 agreements worth over 1 billion euros are prepared for signing.
1: The European Union was also involved in the talks. It comes amid increasing concerns over Russia ramping up hybrid threats, including sabotage, cyber attacks, disinformation, and potential drone and incursions into NATO territory. As the summit kicked off, Zelensky announced that Ukraine has secured 3.3 billion euros from an EU financial support package to strengthen Ukraine's defense capabilities. The Parliamentary Commission for Oversight of Intelligence and Security Services has unanimously urged the government to examine whether Israeli citizens who also hold Slovenian citizenship, as well as Israeli citizens with residence permits in Slovenia, pose a security risk through activities abroad. The checks should focus on possible links to foreign intelligence and security services or other organizations whose activities could threaten Slovenia's interests, including through companies or other legal entities. The move comes after the government last week ordered intelligence and security services to examine whether there were grounds to revoke the citizenship of Russian nationals who obtained Slovenian citizenship through exceptional naturalization from 2015 onwards. The weather today started out mostly cloudy, but the clouds will subside towards the afternoon. The daily highs will range from 20 to 25 degrees and up to 27 degrees at the coast.
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1: A broken down vehicle is reported on the A1 highway from Ljubljana towards Maribor between the rest stop Tepanje and the entry Slovenska Bistrica Jug. Also, another broken down vehicle is reported on the coastal part of the A1 highway from Koper towards Ljubljana before the exit Vrhnika, and also in the other direction, that is from Ljubljana towards Koper between the entries Vrhnika and Logatec. One lane is also closed there. Some delays are still reported on the A1 highway due to roadworks on the from Maribor towards Ljubljana, that is between the tunnels Trojane and Podmil, as well as on the A1 highway from Ljubljana towards Koper between the rest stop Robar Komanda and the entry Postojna, and also on the main roads Šmarje, Koper, Izola, Jagodje and Lesce, Bled.
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1: One lane is closed on the A1 motorway from Ljubljana to Koper due to a broken down vehicle near the exit for Vrtnica. Careful there. It's also busy on the same motorway between Unetz and Postojna in the direction of Koper, and at the end of the Coastal Expressway that's at Izola in the direction of Portorož. We also have delays on the A1 motorway from Maribor to Ljubljana between Trojane and Blagovica. There is heavy traffic there.

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2: One lane is closed on the A1 motorway from Ljubljana to Koper due to a broken down vehicle near the exit for Vrhnika. It's also busy on the same motorway between Unetz and Postojna in the direction of Koper, and also at the end of the Coastal Expressway at Izola in the direction of Portorož. There are delays also on the A1 motorway from Maribor to Ljubljana between Trojane and Blagovica, and a broken down vehicle between the Tepanja rest area and the exit for Slovenska Bistrica Jug in the direction of Maribor. There's also a short delay before the Karavanka tunnel if you're heading towards Austria. It's about less than a kilometer of heavy traffic there. And it's also busy on the roads from Izola to Jagodje and Lesce to Bled. Drive safely.
3: Previdno zaradi pokvarjenega vozila na primorski avtocesti za Vrhniko proti Kopru zaprt počasni pas, sicer pa tudi na primorski avtocesti nekaj gneče med Uncem in Postojno proti Kopru, tudi na štajerski avtocesti med Trojanami in Blagovico proti Ljubljani in pa tudi pokvarjeno vozilo trenutno ovira promet med počivališčem Tepanje in priključkom Slovenska Bistrica Jug v smeri Maribora. 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
1: Be careful on the H4 expressway from Nova Gorica to Razdarto. There's an object on the road, a tire to be exact, before the rest area Shempas. Be careful there. We also have some delays on the A1 motorway from Maribor to Ljubljana between Trojane and Blagovica. It's also busy on the A1 from Ljubljana to Koper between Unets and Postojna. And also at the end of the fast road, the coastal fast road, that's near Izola in the direction of Portoroj. There's a queue of vehicles about 500 meters long at the end of the A2 motorway. That's before the Karavanka tunnel in the direction of Austria. And there's also some heavy traffic on the road from Lesce to Bled. Drive safely.
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0: Land of Dreams. On Radio SI, we set out across the hills and valleys to find out what foreigners actually do in Slovenia. Have they found their little piece of heaven?
1: Slovenia, like I knew nothing about Slovenia, kept popping up as having these values that are in sync with mine. High regard for the environment. A smaller gap between the very rich and the very poor. A strong social safety network. You know, good national support for health and whatnot. So there were all these different things that kept, you know, boxes that kept coming up that I could say, yeah, that's me, that's me, that's me, that's me. And so I came and I said, well, let's go see.
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1: Be careful on the eastern ring of the Ljubljana ring in Maribor. Be careful on Ljubljana's eastern ring. We've just had a report of an object on the road, and that's before the exit for Ljubljana Vsod in the direction of the Malince interchange. That's heading south. There was also an object, a tire to be exact, on the H4 expressway in the direction of Italy before Szentpéter. It appears to have been cleared away, but be careful there nonetheless. At the end of the fast road in the direction of Portorož, there's some heavy traffic just before Izola. Also about 500 metres of traffic at the end of the A2 motorway before the Karavanka tunnel in the direction of Austria. And it's also busy on the road from Lesce to Bled. Drive safely.
2: Ja, na koncu hitre ceste pri Izoli proti Portorožu še nekaj zastojev, tudi na gorenjski avtocesti pred predorom Karavanke proti Avstriji približno pol kilometra dolg zastoj in pa gneča tudi na cesti Lesce-Bled. 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
1: Denmark and US announce Greenland security deal. Good afternoon, I'm Dave Ryan.
0: This is Radio SI News at 3.
1: Denmark has welcomed a new deal with the US regarding Greenland. The deal, announced by President Trump, will give Washington permanent control over Greenland's security and bar Russian and Chinese bases from the Arctic island. The mood in Copenhagen this morning was mixed.
2: It seems like that actually the US have the right and maybe obligation to put their defense at Greenland as they have had since World War II.
3: It's going to be more quiet now, and I think that the United States is probably going to get what they could have had the whole time if they just asked nicely.
4: I was just laughing because nothing has changed.
1: The deal will be signed by Denmark and the US on the sidelines of the UN General Assembly in New York next week. A number of landmarks across Slovenia will be lit up in red this evening to mark Blood Disease Awareness Day. They include Celje and Murska Sobota Castles, the Triple Bridge in Ljubljana, Vista Park in Velenje, and the Town Hall in Rauna na Koroškem. The aim is to raise awareness about blood diseases and provide support to patients and their families. The program began in Prešeren Square, Ljubljana at 9 a.m. with an information point and a walk in red through the city center. An exhibition entitled Capturing Light also opened in the Rogue Center. On Tuesday morning, Maribor's University Medical Center will also have an information point and will also provide basic health screenings such as for blood sugar and blood pressure. Slovenia have returned to World Group 1 in Davis Cup tennis by beating Israel in Ljubljana. Yesterday, Slovenia won their two singles matches. Today, Sebastian Domenko and Žiga Šeško won their doubles match by 2-1. The countries will play one extra exhibition match today as per Davis Cup rules. It's the fourth time in 6 years that Slovenia have reached World Group 1. They will face Turkey in their next match in February. The weather is partly cloudy in places across the country, but it will continue to clear up as the afternoon goes on. There's also the possibility of some rain showers on higher ground. Top afternoon temperatures range from 20 to 27 degrees Celsius.
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1: It's busy at the moment at the end of the Coastal Expressway by Isola in the direction of Portoroz. There is also a short delay before the Karavanka Tunnel in the direction of Austria, and it's also busy on the road from Lestse to Bled. Elsewhere across the country, we're happy to say the traffic is flowing smoothly.
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1: There is a broken down vehicle on the A2 motorway from Obrežje to Ljubljana between the Podsmreka rest area and the exit for Vyšná Gora. It's also busy at the end of the motorway by Izola in the direction of Portorož, and it's busy on the road from Lesce to Bled. Elsewhere across the country, traffic is flowing smoothly.
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1: There is a broken down vehicle on the A2 motorway from Obrežje towards Ljubljana. That's between the Podsmreka rest area and the exit for Vyšná Gora. It's busy at the end of the motorway just by Izola in the direction of Portorož. That's on the A1 from Ljubljana towards Koper. And it's also busy on the road from Lestce to Bled. Drive safely.
2: Zaradi okvare vozila je oviran promet na Dolenjski avtocesti med počivališčem Podsmreka in priključkom Vyšná Gora v smeri Ljubljane. 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

0: Land of Dreams. On Radio SI, we set out across the hills and valleys to find out what foreigners actually do in Slovenia. Have they found their little piece of heaven?
1: Slovenia, like I knew nothing about Slovenia, kept popping up as having these values that are in sync with mine. High regard for the environment. A smaller gap between the very rich and the very poor. A strong social safety network. You know, good national support for health and whatnot. So there were all these different things that kept, you know, boxes that kept coming up that I could say, yeah, that's me, that's me, that's me, that's me. And so I came and I said, well, let's go see.
0: Take a trip with us this Wednesday at 11:20 a.m.
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1: Russia reports cyber attacks on second day of parliamentary elections. Good afternoon, I'm Dave Ryan.
0: This is Radio SI News.
1: Russia says that its electronic voting system in Moscow was hit by powerful cyber attacks overnight as parliamentary elections entered a second day. The elections will continue until Sunday and will decide all 450 seats in Russia's lower house State Duma. Only parties that support President Putin and the military campaign in Ukraine have been registered to run. Ukraine has described the elections as farcical. President Putin has accused Ukraine of trying to hinder the vote. Denmark and the US have hailed a new deal regarding Greenland. The binding deal was announced by President Trump and will give Washington permanent control over Greenland's security, barring Chinese and Russian bases from the Arctic island. Here's the reaction of some residents in Copenhagen earlier today.
2: It seems like that actually the US have the right and maybe obligation to put their defense at Greenland as they have had since World War II.
3: It's going to be more quiet now, and I think that the United States is probably going to get what they could have had the whole time if they just asked. Nicely.
4: I was just laughing because nothing has changed.
1: The agreement will be signed on the sidelines of the UN General Assembly in New York next week. More than 260 volunteers have been taking part in a cleanup of the Slovenian coast today, all the way from Ankaran to Piran. It's the 17th time that the Clean Coast campaign has happened. This year's special focus will be on collecting cigarette butts, of which more than 11,000 were removed last year. The cleanup started at 11 o'clock this morning to coincide with low tide. The organizers say that the amount of waste collected each time has decreased over the years. This year, those participating in the cleanup are using a Clean Coast app for the first time. The weather will stay mostly clear for the rest of the day, with some rain showers possible on higher ground. Tomorrow will be sunny for the most part, with cloud increasing from the north towards the evening. Morning temperatures will range from around 10 to 16 degrees Celsius, with daytime highs of between 24 and 28 degrees.
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1: There is a broken down vehicle on the A2 motorway from Obrežje towards Ljubljana between the Podsmreka rest area and the exit for Vyšnja Gora. And another broken down vehicle on the A4 motorway from Maribor towards Zagreb. That's between the exit for Hajdina and the Dražence interchange towards Ptuj. And it's also busy on the regional road from Lucia to Izola. Drive safely.
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1: There are no major problems on Slovenia's roads at the moment. Have a safe drive.
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0: The most up-to-date traffic info in Slovenia. 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
2: And we're happy to report that there are no major problems on the roads at the moment. 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
2: We're happy to say that there are no major problems on the roads at the moment. Have a safe drive.
3: Tako je, promet po Sloveniji poteka tekoče in brez večjih posebnosti.
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1: And we're happy to report that there are no major problems on Slovenia's roads at the moment. Drive safely.
2: Promet po Sloveniji poteka tekoče in brez večjih posebnosti. 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
1: Hundreds take part in coastal cleanup. Good evening, I'm Dave Ryan.
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1: Hundreds of volunteers took part in a cleanup of the Slovenian coast today, all the way from Ankaran to Piran. It's the 17th time that the Clean Coast campaign has taken place. It's part of the International Coastal Cleanup Initiative. This year's special focus was on collecting cigarette butts, of which more than 11,000 were removed last year. The cleanup began at 11 o'clock in the morning to coincide with low tide. The organizers said that the amount of waste collected each time has decreased over the years. This year, those participating in the cleanup used a Clean Coast app for the first time to log data on the litter collected in a more systematic way. Denmark and the US have hailed a new deal regarding Greenland. NATO has welcomed the deal, which was announced by President Trump. It will give Washington permanent control over Greenland's security, barring Chinese and Russian bases from the Arctic island. Here's the reaction of some residents in Copenhagen earlier today.
2: It seems like that actually the US have the right and maybe obligation to put their defense at Greenland as they have had since World War II.
3: It's going to be more quiet now, and I think that the United States is probably going to get what they could have had the whole time if they just asked nicely.
1: The agreement will be signed on the sidelines of the UN General Assembly in New York next week. 20 landmarks around the country will be lit up in red this evening to mark Blood Disease Awareness Day. They include Celje and Murska Sobota castles, the Triple Bridge in Ljubljana, Vista Park in Velenje, and the Town Hall in Ravna na Koroškem. The program of events began with an information stand in Prešeren Square, Ljubljana this morning and an organized walk through the city center. Another information stand will be open to the public at Maribor's University Medical Center on Tuesday morning, where basic health screenings will also be offered. The weather will start off foggy in some parts of the country tomorrow. It will be sunny everywhere during the day, with clouds forming from the north towards the evening. Morning temperatures will range from around 10 to 16 degrees Celsius, with afternoon highs of between 24 and 28 degrees.
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1: And be careful on the A2 motorway from Karavanka towards Ljubljana. There was a traffic accident a few minutes ago between the exits for Kran Zahod and Kran Vishod. Be very careful also on the Eastern Ring Road around Maribor. Traffic is obstructed between the exits for Maribor Zahod and Maribor Centre in the direction of Maribor due to a burning vehicle. Drive safely.
4: Do prometne nesreče je prišlo na gorenjski avtocesti med Kranjem Zahod in Vzhod proti Ljubljani, tam je oviran promet. 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Srečno pot!

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1: One lane is closed on the Eastern Ring Road around Maribor due to a burning vehicle. That's between the exits for Maribor Zahod and Maribor Centre in the direction of Maribor. Be very careful there. And be careful also in both directions on the A1 motorway linking Ljubljana and Maribor. We've had a report of an animal on the road that's somewhere before the exit for Slovenska Bistrica Sever. Drive safely.
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2: On the eastern Maribor's bypass, one lane is closed between the junctions Maribor Zahod and Sinter towards Maribor due to a broken down vehicle. And due to roadworks, the A1 highway Maribor-Ljubljana is closed between Vransko and Blagovica towards Ljubljana. It will remain so until tomorrow morning, 10 a.m. A delay is reported there. Elsewhere in the country, no major problems are reported. 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
1: Hello and welcome to Fresh Hour here on Radio SI. This is the show where we look back at all the new songs that aired this week on Radio SI. Every weekday, we pick a new song that we think you should listen to. And by we, I mean our music editor, Istok Novak. Reading about them is our very own Lydia Petkovic. My name is Michael Manski. Thanks for joining us.

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3: A new wave of alternative rock is emerging in New Zealand with their new single, Gutter, released on August 14th. The band Ivy combines dark guitars, a driving rhythm, and powerful vocals, all topped off with the distinctive touch of a violin. If you enjoy Radiohead, give Ivy a listen. They are our featured fresh cut this time around, a name we are sure to hear more of on Radio SI.

0: And on Tuesday, a new song called The Start from Australia. 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
3: Australian indie musicians Angus and Julia Stone present their sixth album, Karaoke Bar, released in early September. It was created during their travels across Greece, France, and Australia. Their current single, The Start, featuring a driving rhythm and Julia's bright vocals, evokes a sense of new beginnings. Angus and Julia Stone, our fresh cut this time around.

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1: A broken down vehicle is obstructing traffic on the A1 highway Maribor-Ljubljana just before the junction Slovenska Bistrica Jug towards Ljubljana. And the broken down vehicle is also obstructing traffic on the eastern Maribor's bypass between the junctions Maribor-Zahod and Center towards Maribor. Due to roadworks, the A1 highway Maribor-Ljubljana is closed between Vransko and Blagovica towards Ljubljana. It will remain so until tomorrow morning 10 a.m. A detour is arranged and a short delay is reported there. 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
2: British musician Natasha Bedingfield, known for hits such as Unwritten, These Words, and Pocket Full of Sunshine, returns with a new single, Dot Dot Dot, released in mid-August. The track heralds her fifth studio album, which she describes as moving towards an indie and trip-hop sound. Natasha Bedingfield's latest release, Dot Dot Dot, is today's Fresh Cut.

0: It was another British musician on Thursday, after Natasha Bedingfield on Wednesday. It's Jake Bugg, Never Can Tell. This was our Thursday Fresh Cut.
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2: British musician Jake Bugg returns with a new album, Alamo, set for release on November 13th and heralded by the single Never Can Tell. On this album, the 32-year-old Bugg returns to his roots, embracing a raw folk and country sound, and says he wanted to be more honest and open in his songwriting this time around. Jake Bugg's current track, Never Can Tell, is today's Fresh Cut.

We just received the notice that somebody's driving the wrong way down the A1 highway, Maribor-Ljubljana. Extra care for all of you driving from Domžale towards Lukovica. That's from the direction of Domžale towards Lukovica. Previdno imamo voznika, ki vozi v napačno smer. 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
1: We just received a call that we have a driver headed the wrong way down the A1 highway between Ljubljana and Maribor. Extra care for all of you who are driving between Domžale and Lukovica, that's from Ljubljana towards Maribor. Between Domžale and Lukovica, stay on the right lane and do not overtake. Na nič 80-80-15 ste nam pravkar sporočili, da voznik vozi v nasprotni smeri. 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

0: And things got a bit darker on Friday with a song called Petty Crimes by Molly Elizabeth. This was our final Fresh Cut of the week, and this was our Friday Fresh Cut.
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3: Molly Elizabeth is a 22-year-old American from Washington State who first made a name for herself with a single, Vegas Venetian, recorded using a microphone that cost just $12. The track became an online phenomenon, and in June 2025, she released her debut EP, Dirty Blonde. Following a series of singles released earlier this year, Petty Crimes arrived on September 4th, a darker, more personal track that continues her rise. Molly Elizabeth and Petty Crimes, our fresh cut for today.

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1: That does it for this week's edition of Fresh Hour here on Radio SI. On behalf of our music editor, Istok Novak, and our reader, Lydia Petkovic, this is Michael Mansky, hoping you have a wonderful rest of the weekend. Good night for now.

We still have somebody driving the wrong way down the A1 highway. Extra care for all of you driving between Ljubljana and Maribor on the section between Domžale and Lukovica. Stay on the right lane and do not overtake. Pozor, imamo voznika, ki vozi v nasprotni smeri. 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
1: Hundreds of volunteers took part in the cleanup of the Slovenian coast today, all the way from Ankaran to Piran. It's the 17th time that the Clean Coast campaign has taken place. This year's special focus was on collecting cigarette butts. For the first time ever, volunteers used a special mobile app to track the litter collected in a more systematic way. Denmark and the US have hailed a new deal regarding Greenland. NATO has welcomed the deal, which will give Washington permanent control over Greenland's security. The agreement will be signed on the sidelines of the UN General Assembly in New York next week. 20 landmarks around the country are being lit up in red this evening to mark Blood Disease Awareness Day. They include Celje and Murska Sobota Castles, the Triple Bridge in Ljubljana, and Vista Park in Velenje. A number of events and an exhibition were held in Ljubljana today to raise awareness of blood diseases. Maribor's University Medical Center will also have an awareness event on Tuesday morning. The weather will start off foggy in some parts of the country tomorrow. It will be sunny everywhere during the day, with cloud forming from the north towards the evening. Morning temperatures will range from around 10 to 16 degrees Celsius in most places, with afternoon highs of between 24 and 28 degrees.
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2: The driver that was driving the wrong way down the A1 highway between Domžale and Lukovica has been removed. Voznik je vozil napačno smer vzdolž Štajerske avtoceste, se je odstranil srečno pot.

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1: Due to roadworks, the A1 highway Maribor-Ljubljana is closed between Vransko and Blagovica towards Ljubljana. It will remain so until 10 a.m. tomorrow morning. Also, the entry Trojana is closed in both directions and the detour is arranged via the regional road. And also due to roadworks on the A2 highway Ljubljana-Karavanke, the junction Šmartno is closed towards Austria. A detour is set via the junction Brod. 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
1: And we are glad to report that traffic on Slovenian roads is running without any major problems. Promet po Sloveniji v tem trenutku poteka brez večjih posebnosti.
2: 24 ur, 365 dni v letu. Edini v Sloveniji. Prometni servis Radio SI.

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1: Due to a broken down vehicle, traffic is obstructed on the A2 motorway Ljubljana-Obrežje between the tunnels Debeli Hrib and Mali Vrh towards Novo Mesto. Otherwise, traffic on Slovenian roads is running without any major problems. Previdno zdaj zaradi pokvarjenega vozila, promet je namreč zato oviran na Dolenjski avtocesti med predoroma Debeli Hrib in Mali Vrh proti Novemu Mestu. 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
1: Hundreds of volunteers took part in a cleanup of the Slovenian coast today, all the way from Ankaran to Piran. It's the 17th time that the Clean Coast campaign has taken place. This year's special focus was on collecting cigarette butts. For the first time ever, volunteers used a special mobile app to track the litter collected in a more systematic way. Denmark and the US have hailed a new deal regarding Greenland. NATO has welcomed the deal, which will give Washington permanent control over Greenland's security. The agreement will be signed on the sidelines of the UN General Assembly in New York next week. The 191st Munich Beer Festival, or Oktoberfest, began today with the traditional tapping of the first keg of beer by the city's mayor. Around 6 million people from all around the world are expected to attend the festival over the next 16 days. AI-powered cameras have been installed for this year's festival to check crowd sizes and for security. Last year, the festival had to be closed temporarily due to overcrowding. The weather will start off foggy in some parts of the country tomorrow. It will be sunny everywhere during the day, with cloud forming from the north towards the evening. Morning temperatures will range from around 10 to 16 degrees Celsius in most places, with afternoon highs of between 24 and 28 degrees.
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1: Due to a broken down vehicle, traffic is obstructed on the A2 motorway Ljubljana-Obrežje between the tunnels Debeti Hrib and Mali Vrh towards Novo Mesto. 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
2: And we are glad to report that traffic on Slovenian roads is running without any major problems. Promet po Sloveniji v tem trenutku poteka brez večjih posebnosti.
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SI. Hello and welcome to Fresh Hour here on Radio SI. This is the show where we look back at all the new songs that aired this week on Radio SI. Every weekday, we pick a new song that we think you should listen to. And by we, I mean our music editor, Istok Novak. Reading about them is our very own Lydia Petkovic. My name is Michael Mansky. Thanks for joining us.

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3: A new wave of alternative rock is emerging in New Zealand with their new single, Gutter, released on August 14th. The band Ivy combines dark guitars, a driving rhythm, and powerful vocals, all topped off with the distinctive touch of a violin. 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

0: And on Tuesday, a new song called The Start from Australia. 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
3: Australian indie musicians Angus and Julia Stone present their sixth album, Karaoke Bar, released in early September. It was created during their travels across Greece, France, and Australia. Their current single, The Start, featuring a driving rhythm and Julia's bright vocals, evokes a sense of new beginnings. Angus and Julia Stone, our fresh cut this time around.

Here is the latest traffic update, and we are glad to report that traffic on Slovenian roads is running without any major problems. Promet po Sloveniji v tem trenutku poteka brez večjih posebnosti.

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2: British musician Natasha Bedingfield, known for hits such as Unwritten, These Words, and Pocketful of Sunshine, returns with a new single, Dot Dot Dot, released in mid-August. The track heralds her fifth studio album, which she describes as moving towards an indie and trip-hop sound. Natasha Bedingfield's latest release, Dot Dot Dot, is today's Fresh Cut.

0: It was another British musician on Thursday after Natasha Bedingfield on Wednesday. It's Jake Bugg, Never Can Tell. 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
2: British musician Jake Bugg returns with a new album, Alamo, set for release on November 13th and heralded by the single Never Can Tell. On this album, the 32-year-old Bugg returns to his roots, embracing a raw folk and country sound, and says he wanted to be more honest and open in his songwriting this time around. Jake Bugg's current track, Never Can Tell, is today's Fresh Cut.

Here is the latest traffic update, and we are glad to report that traffic on Slovenian roads is running without any major problems. Promet po Sloveniji v tem trenutku poteka brez večjih posebnosti.

0: And things got a bit darker on Friday with a song called Petty Crimes by Molly Elizabeth. This was our final Fresh Cut of the week, and this was our Friday Fresh Cut.
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3: Molly Elizabeth is a 22-year-old American from Washington State who first made a name for herself with the single Vegas Venetian, recorded using a microphone that cost just $12. The track became an online phenomenon, and in June 2025, she released her debut EP, Dirty Blonde. Following a series of singles released earlier this year, Petty Crimes arrived on September 4th, a darker, more personal track that continues her rise. Molly Elizabeth and Petty Crimes, our Fresh Cut for today.

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1: That does it for this week's edition of Fresh Hour here on Radio SI. On behalf of our music editor, Istok Novak, and our reader, Lydia Petkovic, this is Michael Maskey, hoping you have a wonderful rest of the weekend. Good night for now.

Here is the latest traffic update. Due to a broken down vehicle, traffic is obstructed on the A1 motorway Ljubljana-Maribor between the rest area Lukovica and the junction Blagovica towards Maribor. Otherwise, traffic on Slovenian roads is running without any major problems. Previdnom zaradi pokvarjenega vozila je promet oviran na Štajerski avtocesti med počivališčem Lukovica in priključkom Blagovica v smeri Maribora. Drugod po Sloveniji bo promet poteka brez večjih posebnosti.

Here is the latest traffic update. Traffic on Slovenian roads is running without any major problems. Drive carefully. Promet po Sloveniji v tem trenutku poteka brez večjih posebnosti. Previdno na cestah.